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0: country am I in?
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0: It's always on 5 in Margaritaville, come to think of it.
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4: Mostly cloudy this evening with lows near 50. Tomorrow brings mostly sunny skies and highs in the mid-60s, along with a steady west wind at 10. Tomorrow night, crystal clear and a low of 43. Monday stays clear with temperatures again in the mid-60s. Sunshine continues Tuesday, highs near 69 as winds turn south at 15. Wednesday looks mainly sunny, highs in the low 70s and lows in the mid-40s.

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4: Tonight, we'll hold on to mainly cloudy skies, with lows dipping to near 51 by daybreak. Tomorrow turns mostly clear as temperatures climb to 64 and a northwest wind blows at 10. Tomorrow night stays clear with lows in the low 40s. Monday brings more clear skies and similar highs in the mid-60s. The sunshine continues Tuesday, when highs reach near 69, lows settle in the low 50s, and winds become south at 15.

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Tonight, we'll hold on to mainly cloudy skies, with lows dipping to near 51 by daybreak. Tomorrow turns mostly clear as temperatures climb to 64 and a northwest wind blows at 10. Tomorrow night stays clear with lows in the low 40s. Monday brings more clear skies and similar highs in the mid-60s. The sunshine continues Tuesday, when highs reach near 69, lows settle in the low 50s, and winds become south at 15.

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3: Tonight, we'll hold on to mainly cloudy skies, with lows dipping to near 51 by daybreak. Tomorrow turns mostly clear as temperatures climb to 64 and a northwest wind blows at 10. Tomorrow night stays clear with lows in the low 40s. Monday brings more clear skies and similar highs in the mid-60s. The sunshine continues Tuesday, when highs reach near 69, lows settle in the low 50s, and winds become south at 15.

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1: In late night baseball Saturday, Milwaukee held on for a 3-2 win at home over San Diego to open their best of five NL Division Series. The Dodgers, in a very hot Dodger Stadium, beat Atlanta 5-3 in a Game 1. In the American League, Tampa Bay shut out the Yankees 1-0. Winner Drew Rasmussen had a no-hitter for 7 2/3. The day started with the White Sox win at Cleveland 3-0. USA Men's Soccer shut out Mexico 3-0 in an exhibition in Arizona. To college football, number 2 Georgia defeated Vanderbilt 38-14. Third-ranked Notre Dame was a winner in the rain at North Carolina 37-26. Quarterback C.J. Carr, 4 touchdown passes and a TD run. Fourth-ranked Miami won at Clemson 41-13. Fifth-ranked Ohio State, a winner at Iowa 31-14. Jeremiah Smith, 11 catches, 206 yards and 2 scores. Victories for Indiana and Alabama. Missouri beat number 8 Florida.
2: Tonight, we'll hold on to mostly cloudy skies with lows near 50. A few clouds pass through today as highs reach the mid-60s and a northwest wind blows at 10. Skies clear out tonight, dropping us to a low in the low 40s. Tomorrow brings sunshine and highs in the low 60s. Then, on Tuesday, the sunshine continues, highs climb into the low 70s, and winds turn south

Tonight, we'll hold on to mostly cloudy skies with lows near 50. A few clouds pass through today as highs reach the mid-60s and a northwest wind blows at 10. Skies clear out tonight, dropping us to a low in the low 40s. Tomorrow brings sunshine and highs in the low 60s. Then, on Tuesday, the sunshine continues, highs climb into the low 70s, and winds turn south at 15.

they were keeping it low key. But now it's like these county lines closing in on me. I see them everywhere together. It's hitting a little too close to home.

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1: In late night baseball Saturday, Milwaukee held on for a 3-2 win at home over San Diego to open their best of five NL Division Series. The Dodgers, in a very hot Dodger Stadium, beat Atlanta 5-3 in a Game 1. In the American League, Tampa Bay shut out the Yankees 1-0. Winner Drew Rasmussen had a no-hitter for 7 2/3. The day started with the White Sox win at Cleveland 3-0. USA Men's Soccer shut out Mexico 3-0 in an exhibition in Arizona. To college football, number 2 Georgia defeated Vanderbilt 38-14. Third-ranked Notre Dame was a winner in the rain at North Carolina 37-26. Quarterback C.J. Carr, 4 touchdown passes and a TD run. Fourth-ranked Miami won at Clemson 41-13. Fifth-ranked Ohio State, a winner at Iowa 31-14. Jeremiah Smith, 11 catches, 206 yards and 2 scores. Victories for Indiana and Alabama. Missouri beat number 8 Florida.
2: Tonight, we'll hold on to mostly cloudy skies with lows near 50. A few clouds pass through today as highs reach the mid-60s and a northwest wind blows at 10. Skies clear out tonight, dropping us to a low in the low 40s. Tomorrow brings sunshine and highs in the low 60s. Then, on Tuesday, the sunshine continues, highs climb into the low 70s, and winds turn south at 15.

too bright. 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
1: In late night baseball Saturday, Milwaukee held on for a 3-2 win at home over San Diego to open their best of five NL Division Series. The Dodgers, in a very hot Dodger Stadium, beat Atlanta 5-3 in a Game 1. In the American League, Tampa Bay shut out the Yankees 1-0. Winner Drew Rasmussen had a no-hitter for 7 2/3. The day started with the White Sox win at Cleveland 3-0. USA Men's Soccer shut out Mexico 3-0 in an exhibition in Arizona. To college football, number 2 Georgia defeated Vanderbilt 38-14. Third-ranked Notre Dame was a winner in the rain at North Carolina 37-26. Quarterback C.J. Carr, 4 touchdown passes and a TD run. Fourth-ranked Miami won at Clemson 41-13. Fifth-ranked Ohio State, a winner at Iowa 31-14. Jeremiah Smith, 11 catches, 206 yards and 2 scores. Victories for Indiana and Alabama. Missouri beat number 8 Florida.
2: Tonight, we'll hold on to mostly cloudy skies with lows near 50. A few clouds pass through today as highs reach the mid-60s and a northwest wind blows at 10. Skies clear out tonight, dropping us to a low in the low 40s. Tomorrow brings sunshine and highs in the low 60s. Then, on Tuesday, the sunshine continues, highs climb into the low 70s, and winds turn south at 15.

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1: In late night baseball Saturday, Milwaukee held on for a 3-2 win at home over San Diego to open their best of five NL division series. The Dodgers, in a very hot Dodger Stadium, beat Atlanta 5-3 in a game one. In the American League, Tampa Bay shut out the Yankees 1-0. Winner Drew Rasmussen had a no-hitter for 7 2/3. The day started with the White Sox win at Cleveland 3-0. USA Men's Soccer shut out Mexico 3-0 in an exhibition in Arizona. To college football, number two Georgia defeated Vanderbilt 38-14. Third-ranked Notre Dame was a winner in the rain at North Carolina 37-26. Quarterback C.J. Carr, four touchdown passes and a TD run. Fourth-ranked Miami won at Clemson 41-13. Fifth-ranked Ohio State, a winner at Iowa 31-14. Jeremiah Smith, 11 catches, 206 yards and two scores. Victories for Indiana and Alabama. Missouri beat number 8 Florida.
2: Tonight, we'll hold on to mostly cloudy skies with lows near 50. A few clouds pass through today as highs reach the mid-60s and a northwest wind blows at 10. Skies clear out tonight, dropping us to a low in the low 40s. Tomorrow brings sunshine and highs in the low 60s. Then, on Tuesday, the sunshine continues, highs climb into the low 70s, and winds turn south at 15.

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2: In late night baseball Saturday, Milwaukee held on for a 3-2 win at home over San Diego to open their best of five NL Division Series. The Dodgers, in a very hot Dodger Stadium, beat Atlanta 5-3 in a game one. In the American League, Tampa Bay shut out the Yankees 1-0. Winner Drew Rasmussen had a no-hitter for 7 2/3. The day started with the White Sox win at Cleveland 3-0. USA Men's Soccer shut out Mexico 3-0 in an exhibition in Arizona. To college football, number two Georgia defeated Vanderbilt 38-14. Third-ranked Notre Dame was a winner in the rain at North Carolina 37-26. Quarterback C.J. Carr, 4 touchdown passes and a TD run. Fourth-ranked Miami won at Clemson 41-13. Fifth-ranked Ohio State, a winner at Iowa 31-14. Jeremiah Smith, 11 catches, 206 yards and 2 scores. Victories for Indiana and Alabama. Missouri beat number 8 Florida.
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4: Mostly sunny today with temperatures in the mid-60s and a northwest wind near 10. Tonight stays clear, lows near 42. Tomorrow brings clear skies and highs near 63, then mostly clear tomorrow night with lows in the mid-40s. Tuesday features sunshine throughout and highs in the low 70s as winds turn south at 15, gusting to 30. Wednesday offers more sun than clouds, highs near 70 and a west wind near 10.

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2: Mostly sunny today with temperatures in the mid-60s and a northwest wind near 10. Tonight stays clear, lows near 42. Tomorrow brings clear skies and highs near 63, then mostly clear tomorrow night with lows in the mid-40s. Tuesday features sunshine throughout and highs in the low 70s as winds turn south at 15, gusting to 30. Wednesday offers more sun than clouds, highs near 70 and a west wind near 10.

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4: Mostly sunny today with temperatures in the mid-60s and a northwest wind near 10. Tonight stays clear, lows near 42. Tomorrow brings clear skies and highs near 63, then mostly clear tomorrow night with lows in the mid-40s. Tuesday features sunshine throughout and highs in the low 70s as winds turn south at 15, gusting to 30. Wednesday offers more sun than clouds, highs near 70 and a west wind near 10.
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4: Mostly sunny today with temperatures in the mid-60s and a northwest wind near 10. Tonight stays clear, lows near 42. Tomorrow brings clear skies and highs near 63, then mostly clear tomorrow night with lows in the mid-40s. Tuesday features sunshine.

throughout and highs in the low 70s as winds turn south at 15, gusting to 30. Wednesday offers more sun than clouds, highs near 70 and a west wind near 10.

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5: Mostly sunny today with temperatures in the mid-60s and a northwest wind near 10. Tonight stays clear, lows near 42. Tomorrow brings clear skies and highs near 63, then mostly clear tomorrow night with lows in the mid-40s. Tuesday features sunshine throughout and highs in the low 70s as winds turn south at 15, gusting to 30. Wednesday offers more sun than clouds.

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4: Clear skies today with highs near 66 and a northwest wind near 10. Tonight stays clear, low of 42. Tomorrow brings plenty of sunshine and highs near 63, then mainly clear tomorrow night with lows in the mid-40s. Tuesday, abundant sunshine, highs near 72, winds shifting south at 15 with gusts to 30. Wednesday looks mainly sunny, highs in the low 70s and a west wind at 10.

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2: Clear skies today with highs near 66 and a northwest wind near 10.

10. Tonight stays clear, low of 42. Tomorrow brings plenty of sunshine and highs near 63, then mainly clear tomorrow night with lows in the mid-40s. Tuesday, abundant sunshine, highs near 72, winds shifting south at 15 with gusts to 30. Wednesday looks mainly sunny, highs in the low 70s and a west wind at 10.

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6: Clear skies today with highs near 66 and a northwest wind near 10. Tonight stays clear, low of 42. Tomorrow brings plenty of sunshine and highs near 63, then mainly clear tomorrow night with lows in the mid-40s. Tuesday, abundant sunshine, highs near 72, winds shifting south at 15 with gusts to 30. Wednesday looks mainly sunny, highs in the low 70s and a west wind at 10.
7: 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Thunder 100.1.

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3: Clear skies today with highs near 66 and a northwest wind near 10. Tonight stays clear, low of 42. Tomorrow brings plenty of sunshine and highs near 63, then mainly clear tomorrow night with lows in the mid-40s. Tuesday, abundant sunshine, highs near 72, winds shifting south at 15 with gusts to 30. Wednesday looks mainly sunny, highs in the low 70s and a west wind at 10.

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3: Mostly clear skies today, with highs approaching the mid-60s and northwest winds near 10. Tonight stays clear as lows drop to 42. Tomorrow brings sunshine and temps back in the mid-60s. Then a mainly clear night with lows in the mid-40s. Tuesday looks mostly sunny with a high in the low 70s and winds shift to the south at 15.
4: 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Thunder 100.1.

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3: Mostly clear skies today, with highs approaching the mid-60s and northwest winds near 10. Tonight stays clear as lows drop to 42. Tomorrow brings sunshine and temps back in the mid-60s. Then a mainly clear night with lows in the mid-40s. Tuesday looks mostly sunny with a high in the low 70s and winds shift to the south at 15.

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4: Skies stay clear this evening as we dip to lows near 40. Tomorrow brings more of that sunshine, with temperatures climbing into the mid-60s, and tomorrow night turns nearly clear with a low in the mid-40s. Tuesday, a few clouds drift through, highs reach the low 70s, and a south wind blows near 15. Wednesday offers more sun than clouds, highs near 71, similar lows in the mid-40s, and winds becoming west at 10.

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6: Skies stay clear this evening as we dip to lows near 40. Tomorrow brings more of that sunshine, with temperatures climbing into the mid-60s. And tomorrow night turns nearly clear with a low in the mid-40s. Tuesday, a few clouds drift through, highs reach the low 70s, and a south wind blows near 15. Wednesday offers more sun than clouds, highs near 71, similar lows in the mid-40s, and winds becoming west at 10.

man's face. Front page obituary, he was a millionaire. He left his fortune to some guy he barely knew. His kids were mad as hell, but me, I'm doing well. And I drop by today to just say thanks and pray. And I left a six-pack